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Two hearts, one rhythm synchronized like fire.

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